Highs and lows, I roll with my click like we got remote controls. Into deep Stockholm syndrome, I'm on two bad chicks, give me dome, I need some more. Call it with the flow, better know I'm home alone. Hey, let a G slide, give me time, I got what you wanna geek for.

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1: I've always been a part of those cool kids. I don't know pain the way that you know it now.

0: glad that you're alone.
1: So icy.
0: You said she's scared of me? I mean, I don't see what she sees, but maybe it's 'cause I'm wearing your cologne.
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1: 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The sun
2: is shining. 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